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2: When your legs don't work like they used to before, and I can't sweep you off of your feet,

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It's Red Bull with the big ass.

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Your black, white, beige, chola descent. 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Whether life's disabilities left you outcast, but leader teased. 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
2: I was a young boy, I was 12 years old. 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